a Lorena Di Sosa, a Malise Belter, Annie Cristini, Dine Birkleber, Ellen Fabiani, Rosange Kleber Fontora, João Greff, Márcia Clement Schmidt, Jonas Kreisig, Regiane Maria Schmidt Knorst, Tamali Bock, também Lourdes Laux, Tamalise Raber, Joel Biff,